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Like it's never really happened. 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

poison, chalice with the germs. 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Now for us machines work. Talk to the metal, a little too late. Pepper and pebbles, forget your debate. I'm getting this settled, exterminate. 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Talk to the metal, a little too late. 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I'm getting this settled, exterminate.

0: 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Everything candid, I was in ends. And now I just landed.
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Let me count the ways I can do it. 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

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I love being a girl. There's nothing else in this world I'd wanna be. 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

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I'm about to body this track like calisthenics. 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The flow is embedded. Check the credits and the genetics. I'm blessed with phonetics. More aura and presence. Cause the mix with funkadelics. 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

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They got my prayers have been answered and I am finally signed. 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

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He said, what color is your box? He said, what color is that? What's that color? What do you want is color? Can you show me true colors?

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Roll it till it fit into the needle, then you stick it in the middle of the hood and watch them run it.

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Got a deal, said they got a VIP. 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Show ID. Got a rush, got a water bottle ready. 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Got a pill, drop it in and shake it. Shake it. Shake it. Shake it. Shake that shit round. You all the way up and they thinking they down. 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

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Are you listening? I'm actually very fucking nice.

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Cutouts in the photographs. Splitting our prescriptions. Broken biscuits. Living room, broke into bones. Scenes cut cause the copy's cracked. Smithereens across the carpet. Broken biscuits. Can a river stop its banks from bursting?

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Scenes cut because the copy's cracked. 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Broken biscuits. Can a river stop its banks from bursting? Blame the council, not the rain. No preparation for the breakdown.